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1: Whispers in the dark they fade. Promises are always made. 10 soldiers on the front parade. Feel the fear, this ill decayed.

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2: All the rich kids are out of town. Me and my boys just getting wasted. Stolen cigarettes, sipping mom drinks, facing. We're

Drink some margaritas by string of blue lights. 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